0: 10 a.m. sharp on Rodrigues FM. Good morning, everyone. It's time for the news flash with Henri-Noël Pierre-Louis. Good morning, Henri-Noël.
1: Good morning, Rebecca.

Good morning, ladies and gentlemen, and thanks for listening to NBC Rodrigues FM. It's time for the news. And we start this news bulletin with local news. The timetable for the 2026 Primary School Achievement Certificate examinations, the PESAC, has now been released. It was made public by the Ministry of Education in a communique issued on Friday, the 14th of August. The examinations will begin on Thursday, the 22nd. Of October with French and Science. On Friday, 23rd of October, candidates will sit for English paper. The examinations will resume on Monday, the 26th of October with History and Geography, as well as Creole Rodriguez. Mathematics is scheduled for Tuesday, 27th of October, will bring the 2026 PESAC examinations session to a close. Kitesurfing, Jean Anaël Léopold

Lulut has retained his title at the Festi Kite in Madagascar. The Rodriguean kite surfer once again emerged victorious at Sakalava Bay in Diego Suarez, winning 5 of the 6 slalom races on the program of this festival. The performance allows him to confirm his 2025 success and remain at the top of this regional competition. The 5th edition of the Festi Kite ends today with the final day of competition, followed by the prize-giving ceremony for the various winners. For Jean-Yves Leopold, this latest victory rewards his consistency and the work put in throughout the event. Attention is already turning to the 6th edition of the Festi Kite, scheduled for next year, with new objectives already in sight. Large swells have been affecting the sea around Rodrigues since last night. The swells are coming from the southwest and could reach heights of up to 4 meters. The meteorological services have issued a high swell warning, which will remain in force until 10 a.m. this Monday. Waves could reach coastal areas in the west and south of Rodrigues, particularly during high tide. Fishermen, pleasure craft users, and members of the public are advised to avoid going out at sea or visiting beaches. And then breastfeeding for a sustainable start in life, strengthening what works. This is the theme chosen for the 2026 edition of World Breastfeeding Week. In Rodrigues, an awareness campaign was launched last Friday at the Jacqueline Félicité Health Centre in Montliban. The activity also marked the launch for the first time on the island of Breastfeeding Month. This initiative aims to better inform and support mothers and families. In Mauritius, 1,000 families benefiting from the CEB program are now officially the owners of their solar panels. Ownership certificates were handed over to them on the 12th of August last during a ceremony held in Eben. For some beneficiaries, the photovoltaic panels have been installed for nearly 10 years and have since allowed them to make monthly savings on their electricity bills. The handing over of the ownership certificates marks a new step in the development of solar energy in Mauritius. The measure forms part of the authorities' efforts to accelerate the adoption of renewable energy and encourage more households to turn to solar power. And on to world news. Rescue teams in Indonesia have been searching for survivors of Saturday's major earthquake, which left at least 47 people dead. The magnitude 7.7 quake struck the island of Flores shortly before 5 p.m. and had a depth of 15 km, Indonesia's Meteorology and Geophysics Agency stated. Preliminary reports indicated more than 900 homes and hundreds of other buildings were damaged severely by the quake and 341 aftershocks, the National Disaster Management Agency said. However, the full scale of the disaster is still unclear, and news of a second earthquake of magnitude 6.9 at the other end of Indonesia served as a reminder of why this region is called the Ring of Fire. So that's all for the news on this Sunday morning. Ladies and gentlemen, once again, thank you for listening and stay tuned to NBC Rodrigues FM. The news will be back at noon with the midday news. Until then, bye-bye and have a very pleasant day.

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1: Whoa, oh, oh, oh. Baby, let's go.
0: NBC.
2: Oh, I get that. 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
0: Hey, yo.
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0: NBC.
2: Oh, I get that.
0: Hey, yo.

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What do you want me to do?

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Yes, I've been going crazy, honey, just trying to get along with you. Well, the sun is going down behind that old western. Sun is going down behind that old western hill.

are in my arms. The nightingale tells this fairy tale of paradise where roses grew. And though I dream in vain, in my heart it always will remain.